0: Serato Hex Effects helps me bring emotion into the music every time. It's essential to my workflow.
1: I want you guys to hear how it sounded from the rip. I feel like it brought like a color that not only made it just more wider, there's like layers and textures behind it. Hex Effects really made that come through. After I printed it, I had arranged it a little bit, put some crossfading, which has like some interesting elements in it. That added Serato Hex Effects. I actually made this preset myself.
2: Yeah. 108radio.com, Boston, Massachusetts.
3: Usted está escuchando Bahía 108radio.com desde Boston, Massachusetts.
4: Bahía 108radio.